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4: Right center medic 1. Medic 1, I got one for you at the men's shelter.
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1: 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Are we getting a fire for this?

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0: 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Is that making some progress?
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6: 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It seems damaged, though.

0: This is for the D4, the southwest corner of the building. Found the panel, trying to open it. Thank you.
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6: 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We're on the scene here and we're not finding anything. 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
8: Medic 22 on callback. The caller says that they think it's the seal yard exit on the medium between the entrance and exit to 176 South.
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8: The caller says that she thinks this is the steel yard exit, not the Harvard Denison.
9: All right, we'll go look around.
6: 40 on 2.
0: 40, quiet.
8: 20, the caller says that she thinks this is the steel yard exit, not Harvard Denison.
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1: Medic 36.
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1: Sounds like the patient should be just inside the front entrance there on the ramp into the casino.
0: By the parking garage or public square side?
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0: 43.
3: Yeah, this is EMS-4. We're on 490 right now, so we're probably still about 4 or 5 minutes out. Can you please let us know if it's going to be a DOA, or if you guys are going to be working this, we'd really appreciate it.
4: 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One-story commercial flat roof, nothing showing. B5 will be investigating in command.
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1: Traffic for 6.
0: That's affirmative, Medic 6. Do you have enough fuel for a run?
1: Yeah.
0: Okay, thank you.

0: 22, you're going to have a run. Medic 7, you're going to be canceled.
1: Traffic 4-7.
0: Yes, Medic 7, you're going to be canceled. Medic 22, you have a run.
1: Yeah.

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1: Captain 1.
0: Good evening, Captain 1. Medic 4 is going to Montreal. They're going to need Academy.
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1: Captain 1, go ahead.
0: Captain 1, just checking, are you in Rosa Metro for narcotics with Medic 4?
1: That's affirmative. I was trying to catch 24, but they got a call, so I'm heading back to Metro.
0: 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Medic 4, Captain 1, speeding you at Metro.
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1: Stand by, we'll call.
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1: Captain Wong, go ahead.
0: Can you please ask 24 to stay at Fairview?
1: I'm sorry, go again.
0: Yes, maybe 24 to remain at Fairview.
1: Copy, thank you. Red Star, am I 24?
2: 24.
1: Medic 24, stay at Fairview. Captain 1's gonna meet you there.
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2: Standby. Eleven, are you guys safe?
1: Yeah, we're safe.

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1: Corner ride, is the patient able to come down? We're still having difficulty locating.
3: 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We're to medic 40, medic 40, safety check.
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1: We're on scene. You'll see us.
0: Copy. Where's the medic come in? Medic 7. So we have no callback for the patient. The caller is not on scene with the patient. So there's no way for me to call her to tell her to come downstairs.
2: Edmund's on scene. We're looking around.
3: It's 7.
4: 7, copy.
0: Medic 7, scene on 2. Go ahead. We saw your note that was put in here, but we were on a triple. The units that's assigned, or are they already on scene?
4: One moment. Let me ask the dispatcher. I didn't know nothing about it.

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0: 4290,
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0: hours. 43 to red. 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

0: Dude, we're not. 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
0: Yeah, we're not seeing anybody out here.
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0: 40, I'm going to be taking guys off this run. 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
0: Go ahead.
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1: Medic 1, what is the situation going on?
3: There's a unaged male down inside of here. We're trying to figure it out right now.
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0: 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We're just going to be with the UTO.
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0: 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We're to the medic, Tony.
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0: 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Medic 7. I need you to head to your area. You're about to have a GSW come in.
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2: Medic 17, we're going to need some time for documentation, please.
0: You got it.

0: 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Person or Captain 1?
1: Traffic 17.
2: Yeah, 1.
0: Captain 1, be advised. Medic 7 is responding. 3754 Longwood. 3754 Longwood. 17-year-old male with a GSW to his thigh.
2: Copy. Send it, please.

0: 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Fire 7's on scene. CPD is also on scene.
1: Tower 20 to dispatch. 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We found nothing. 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

0: 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We're going to have to circle back around.
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0: Can we do a call back and see if they can come out?
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0: 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And they picked up, said nobody called. 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
0: Damn, we literally are across the street. Why don't we just take that for 22?
2: Well, pretend they just pulled up.
0: Alright.
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0: 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Assailant is on scene.
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4: 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We're going to be up on Lorraine, P4 and Chair 2 with CPD taking care of some administrative work.
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1: 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What's his condition?
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0: 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Go ahead, 26. 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Time of pronouncement, 214.
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0: Hey, we're coming in with a NOS 3, but we also had an incident, so we're waiting on permitting at UH. We already spoke to Red Center Captain about it.
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0: 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Got one. 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
1: 33 to red.
0: Go ahead, 33.
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0: Yes. First medic 26, quick safety check.
2: We're safe. Do we have an ETA on PD?
0: I'll call and get one.
2: Copy that, thank you.

0: 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Tell Medic 24 to double check their lights. They have no tail lights.
1: Roger, Medic 24. 24, can you please double check your tail lights? Captain One says they might be out.
2: Copy.

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1: Yeah, you can put it back in.
0: Copy.
2: Captain 1 Red, Mag 33 is back in service.
0: Copy. Where's the medic 6?
1: 6.
0: Got one for you. We're in service with an AMA. I don't know why it says they have a hospital. Copy.
3: I'm in a red. Is Captain going to meet us for a narc exchange, or do we need to go to them?
0: We're turning Captain 1.
2: 1.
0: Where do you want to meet 7 for their exchange?
1: Hey, 6 Bullfrog.
2: Where are they right now?
0: UH.
2: I told them to head back to their base. I'll be out of here shortly.
0: Red to Medic 7, just clear the hospital and go to your base.
3: I'm copy.
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0: Want it right on you.
2: Go ahead.
0: Hey, CPD's AIU is here. Did you have the unit that was here with the captain come back?
2: This squad car?
0: Yeah, it's the investigation unit for accidents.
3: Stand by, I'll call you.
2: Medic, one way line. Please.
0: I'm going to.
4: Captain One, I see him. I'm going to go to talk to them.
2: Okay, copy. 24, we have traffic.
5: I was just going to ask if AIU needed 33 or us.
2: I don't know.
5: Thank you.

0: Virgin Mary.
1: Yeah, the one. You have Medic 24, return to Metro. AIU is here for interview.
0: Virgin Medic 24, AIU is for you. Please return back to Metro.
2: I knew it. Thank you.
0: Darren wrote.

0: 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Accident is on the freeway. Maple Heights has blocked it down to one lane. Engine 6 will be investigated.
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0: 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He's got his foot on the brake.
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0: 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Captain, when do you want medic 7 to get?
1: He's kind of waking up now. I'm trying to get him to realize where he is, so stand by.
0: Copy.

0: 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He's awake, drove away.
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0: Medic 26, they're getting an officer off of a unit now to attach to your run.
1: 26, copy. Copy. Also, we're safe. Just looking at the family and they're looking at us.
0: Yes, ma'am.

0: 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All the vehicles are moved down to the side of the freeway. CPD has a seat.
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0: 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This is domestic. The call is a question for you.
1: Copy. Medic 24, where you guys are going to be canceled.
2: 24, copies. Thank you.
1: Welcome.

0: 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Do we have an ETA for PD?
1: It looks like they have a car attached to it.
0: Copy that. We'll hang around until PD show up and sort all this out.
1: Okay, copy. Copy.

0: 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Leave section 33.
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1: Medic 1, go ahead.
0: We're at E13 from St. Clair. We don't see anybody. We're going to look around. Can you do a callback?
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1: Medic 1.
0: Medic 1, we're not getting an ass phone call back.
1: I copy. We'll give it a few, we'll look around.
0: Copy.

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1: 4.
0: Medic 41, police still has not been dispatched to this, but they are working on it.
1: Copy.
2: Sorry, too, we're going to be on 105 just south of Everton. We're on with PD.
0: Copy.

0: Resonance 936. Sensing, go ahead.
1: So yeah, traffic.
0: Negative. Why cinematic 36?
2: 36.
0: 36, you have a rest. Happy delay, restaurant.
1: Happy. Yeah.

0: Red Center, Captain White.
1: Come on, go ahead. Keep rolling.
0: Columbia 5-11 responding E-001. Good evening. Goodman, I'm sorry. Got a pedestrian struck at that address.
1: 41st responder. Estimating location 18012 Hiller.
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0: Red Center Medic 41, speech to.
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1: 11, you're in service. We're have engine 11 handle.
0: Medic, been glad.
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0: 30 to red.
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4: We're outside of this location, and there's nobody standing outside. This person is home.
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0: Medic 30, hold on just a sec.
4: Copy.
0: Medic 7, we'll do a callback and see if we can get him to step out.
4: Thank you very much.
0: Thank you. Medic 30, I'm sorry, go ahead.
5: We're going to be canceling the transfer. Our patient did not want to be transported and walk down the transport. We're going to be calling in a refusal here in a second.
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0: Medic 41, you are getting an updated address of 12523 4th Avenue. Again, 12523 4th Avenue. Police are on scene. It is okay to approach.
1: Okay.

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1: What?
0: Well, we're not getting an answer on call back.
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0: 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We got someone on the line that said they canceled you.
1: Just fucking up, boss.
0: Happy.

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0: 31 dispatch to. This call was dispatched twice. Which one are we using? Are we using 415 or 416? Just want to make sure we put the right call in the pen person.
1: That's just my trail, see?
2: You are using 415.
0: Copy.
1: That was 34-year-old.
3: Engine 10, you guys are good. Thanks for coming.
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1: 3-4.

0: Right center, somebody 30. Medic 30, have you arrived at the hospital yet?
1: That's negative. I already told Red Center that the patient walked out. We're about to call for a refusal.

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2: 110, back in there.
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0: 4. You have to clear that location. We have a report of a house fire, West 58th.
2: 4, what do you have, Arun?
3: 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We'll call it a 120, 120.
0: Copy. 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
3: 6.
1: Medic 6, you're clear for
3: battle.
1: Thank you. You're
3: over. Midget 36, on scene, check in the area.
0: Midget 36.
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3: Yeah.
1: Can you ever ride?
3: Alright.

0: 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Automatic 40, you can disregard her. Yes.
1: 30, copy.
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3: 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Tour Astoria residential. 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
0: Go ahead.
2: 1525 Crawford. The patient already left here?
0: 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Medic 10 is with the patient at East 89th and Hoof.
2: Well, we're on scene here. What are we doing?
0: Racing us to Medic 10.
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0: 10, is fire needed?
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1: Morning, Joe.
0: Medic 1, RTA is on scene. This is going to be an entrapment. They're trying to get the patient out of the car now.
1: Okay, copy. We're about to pull up.
0: Copy. Brain Center to Captain 1.
2: Captain 1.
0: Captain 1B arrives, Medic 1 is responding to E75th and Woodland for initially what was reported for a car into a pothole.
3: Dispatch, 7th on scene.
0: RTA is on scene and now is stating this is an entrapment.
3: There's a car into a pole, CPD is on scene.
2: Agent 7.
3: RTA police on scene.
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0: 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He has no injuries, but he needs help getting up off the floor. He's conscious and breathing. You have a first.
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0: Where's the next medic 41?
1: 39, we are on scene.
0: Medic 41, you have a run.
2: 546.
0: Where's the next medic 1? Medic 1, can you go to 2, please?

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We have a plate number. It ends in 6032, silver Kia. Can you confirm?

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0: 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Have a blessed day.
1: Medic 13, good morning. Two, thank you.
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1: Good morning, thanks.
2: Is there anything? Is there a problem?

0: 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Medic 30, your old crew.
1: Yes.
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1: 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Yes, sir. 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

0: 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We have an address update of West 38, 3146 West 38.
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2: 24.
0: We're getting an address update. It's going to be West 38, 3146 West 38.
2: Copy. Medic 1, here's 1.
0: Good morning.
2: Medic 1, here's 2.
0: Good morning. Have a great day.
2: Thank you.
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0: Good morning.
1: 41.
0: Thank you. Have a good day.

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0: Morning. Good morning.

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0: Red Cinematic 28 portables, please.
1: 28, good morning. Here's one.
0: Good morning. Have a good day.
2: 28 portables, sir. Good morning.
0: Good morning. Thank you.

0: Listen, I'm Medic 10. Can I get you a portable before arriving on scene? Medic 11, can I get your second portable, please?
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0: Hey, they're calling back. It was you and Rod. Are you and Rod to Stoke?
1: Yes, ma'am. We see it right now. Hold up.
0: Okay. Okay, well, that's how you're pulling up now.
1: Copy.
0: Thank you.

0: What's in our medic pen?
1: Senior, go ahead. Truck down, rolling.
0: Hey, we're getting it. She could be in the lobby. We also got apartment 107.
1: Okay, we're entering the building now. I'll let you know.
0: Okie doke. Thank you. Let's enter medic 43 safety check, please.

0: 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That's bad. 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
0: Medic 7, good morning. 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
0: Okay, you're gonna have a run.

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0: Yeah, we're on.
1: Copy, delay truck wash.
0: Okay.
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0: Medic
9: 23. 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We're en route to Fairview. I see PD's got a unit assigned, but they're sitting at the get-go around the corner from here, so we'll just have to go to Fairview to meet us.
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1: 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That's fine.
0: 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Copy yours. You can clear 18 from the call. We're going to go get fuel.
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0: Hey, it's your ceiling vent, so I'm dripping. 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Yikes. You could hire the guy your neighbor recommended, but I'm pretty sure that's just his cousin. Do we know if he's licensed, or does he just own a ladder?
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1: 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You have a first.
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0: 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We're okay. Thanks.
1: 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I'll hang up. Medic 20, are you on scene on West 128?
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1: Oh, I'm sorry. You said you made patient contact?
2: Hey, can you drive?
3: Yeah, we just... Thank you.
2: Down here on the 10th Street. Pick us up.
1: Okie dokie. Thank you.
4: On my way.
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5: This is just an update. Some paramedics in the parking garage. This is civil. We're just trying to...
6: Chief, you came broken up. 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
5: Sorry about the ambulance.

0: Yeah, it's AC1. Just an update. 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We got some carbon monoxide. It's in a couple apartments. 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Situation stable. 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
1: Copy that.

0: 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We'll get in there.
1: Copy that.

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Medic 31, you have a ride.

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0: Tower 1 to AC1. AC1, go. 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

0: You're just gonna continue to the original one. 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
1: And your phone was wrong. And your phone number is 1-880-West-25.

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0: 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We're going to grab a couple of his big fans, if you can assist him with that. Just meet him at the top of the ramp.
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0: 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You guys can go in service. He was just sleeping.
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1: Yes, sir. 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

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AC-1, go ahead. Do you want us to take off or stick around? You guys are picked up. You can go, thanks. 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

0: 3:30, we will sign an OAM agreement.
1: Medic 30, was that extra time?
0: Yes, ma'am. We got a patient on the car. We waiting on the VAD clean.
1: Okay. Let's send a medic 4-2.

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0: 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It appears CPD is pulling up as well.

0: 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Red Center to Captain 3. Medic on, you have a run. Red Center to Captain 3.
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0: Captain, can you landline to Red Center, Captain, please?
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0: That's affirmative. Captain, the Red Center Captain needs you to landline her. 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

0: Any number, July 19, 2026. Firefighter 255 out of 426. Lieutenant 52 out of 133. Captain 21 out of 54. Battalion Chief 23 out of 31. Assistant Chief 5 out of 6. Paramedic Officer 15 out of 38. Paramedic Firefighter 14 out of 35. I will repeat.
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2: Engine 40.
0: Ending numbers today, July 19, 2026. Firefighter 255. Lieutenant 52. Captain 21. Battalion Chief 23. Assistant Chief 5. Paramedic Officer 15. Paramedic Firefighter 14. Company's reset.

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0: 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Vehicle failure. We're going to call the captain.
1: 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That's 33. Rest in our medic 20.
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1: Copy that, Captain. You need us to start, please.
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2: 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Our CAD is completely dead. 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
3: 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We have not found his pickup truck. Any callback?
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0: Hey, Medic 13, can you guys remain in Tim's area to cover the northeast side, please?
1: Copy.
0: Thank you. Medic 38, we're going to change your DS to base 20.
2: 38, copy.
0: Thank you.
3: What'd you read?
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3: We're searching the area, nothing showing. 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
0: Okay, a fire didn't locate either. 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
3: Okay.
0: Thank you. 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
1: 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V2, come in.
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0: Yeah, this alarm wasn't caused by a carbon monoxide alarm. It's an error happening with a hot water tank. Engine tank can handle this. We got zeros on our meter.
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1: 13.
0: Are you with ACNs? Yes.
1: That's affirmative.
0: I do have an alert.

0: 20 going to. Medic, is it? Medic 22, go ahead.
1: Hey, we're on the corner of Parkwood and Superior. 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
0: Okay, I'll take you off this run. Okay, say the location again for me.
1: Maybe a 68-year-old female on those.

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1: Medical 42, standby copy, Kipman. Medic 42, that's affirmative. You're going to have one. It's going to be in 31's area.
0: Copy.
1: Thank you.

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0: Hey, 20, we're going to have to move you to base 17. No, base 26, please. Thank you. Medic 39. 39, move down to base 33, BS.

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1: There's a 31.
2: 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Show us at hospital. Need time for a sick patient, please.
1: 13. So 69. What's 28, please?
3: 23, right.
1: Medic 2-3.
3: Call back for someone to let us in the building. There's also three entrances to this building. We don't know which one to go to.
1: Okay.
3: We're currently at the middle entrance.
1: Okay.

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0: Redner, we're at Holy Redeemer Church on Kipling Avenue. The patient is refusing care. Doesn't want transport.
1: Okay, you said he refused?
0: He's not going to the hospital in the ambulance.
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0: 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He's refusing.
1: Okay, I'll stop our unit. Cinematic 42.
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I know, age, male, and full arrest.

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0: 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Here it is.
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1: oh.

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1: Hi.
0: Yeah, Brian.

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1: Medic Tangent Jack traffic.
0: Russian boy.
1: Yes, ma'am.

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0: 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Thank you.
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0: 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We have a GSW. Medic 38 is responding, 18114 Fairview, GSW to the ankle.
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2: Two car MVA, looks pretty heavy damage at East 105 and Cedar. 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
1: Okay, we do have a unit en route.
3: Fire 2, the truck is smoking.
1: Yes, sir. Ma'am, we got fire coming as well. Do you want me to start unit?
3: We need 3. It's probably 2 DOAs and 1 critical.
1: Copy that. West Center Medic. Medic 10.
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0: 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We got confirmed 2-car, probably 3-car MVA. We got possible entrapment. I'll keep you updated.
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1: Correct.
2: All right.
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2: Red Center Medic 1.
1: One,
0: go ahead.
2: Okay, Medic 1, you're going to have a run. You're going to be backing up. Medic 38. They have one patient with an ankle injury. We also have a 10-year-old lady, girl, with a laceration to the arm. Breast Center Captain 2.
0: Repeat that again.
1: Copy that.
3: 43 Red Center, you put us in Delta.
0: Be advised. 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
3: Captain, be advised, medic 38 is en route to a 73 male GOW to the ankle. And we have medic 43-1 for a 10-year-old female. She had glass from the gunshot. I just wanted to let you know.
1: Director, I just didn't want to mess with you. You got a lot going on that radio.
3: Yes, sir. Three units, two possible DOAs, three units on scene.
1: You're doing a fine job.
3: Thanks, Captain.
4: One arrest center, I'll give you an update in a minute. We can get our patients extricated. So far, looks like one full arrest so far. I'll keep you updated.
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1: In the vehicle with the male that's full arrest. Medic 1313, 62-year-old female. 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
2: 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Captain, what was 13's patient again?
0: 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We're en route.
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0: 23, where are you in case it didn't go through?
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12: 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Was that it?
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4: Hey, we're now getting a report of a possible occupant in the apartment on the Bravo Charlie corner. Can you give me a search of Bravo Charlie corner, second floor apartment? 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
1: Engine 40 to B6. Chief, the first line's got most of the fire knocked on the second floor. 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
0: Medic 20. Medic 7, that was called fire.
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0: Okay.
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0: Okay. Captain 2.
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5: 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So, there'll be a bunch of us. 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
6: 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If you want to give me this call at 4110 Rocky River for Medic 20. 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
2: 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Medic 38, can you land on the West Center Captain, please?
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5: 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We're on the phone. 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
1: Truck 31, we got that. We're rolling.
0: Copy, sir.

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1: Medic 3-8, somebody copy Judy Court. Medic 42. You're going to be in service. We have a closer unit. Medic 38, be advised, I did send you up first. Medic 42, DS at base 33, please.

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0: Medic 13, you're gonna have a ride on Fuller's end.
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0: 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We need lots of time for trauma and we're going to need fentanyl after this.
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1: Okay, I'm back. 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
1: Maybe like 15 minutes at most. Maybe we need to come jump all the trucks for us.
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2: 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This is not a full arrest.
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0: 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Copy one, I'll put you on the scene. Thank you for the update.

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1: Yes, ma'am, I re-advise them.
0: Copy, thank you.
1: You're welcome. Yeah, the other dispatcher was talking with you, and I walked over to the chief dispatcher and reminded them.
0: Copy, thank you.
4: 2H, right? Put me in service with an obstacle, please.
1: Medic 2-8, Knox 2, and thank you for your help.
4: Oh, welcome.
1: Medic 330 ETA in service, please.

0: 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Sorry about that, dispatch. I'm on tax 3 now.
1: 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Dispatch to Battalion 3, B3, you got traffic?
2: 31 arriving. 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
3: Medic 31 arriving. What time?
1: 41, I'll say. End of 41. Dispatch B3, TAC 3.
0: Dispatch, this is B3 on TAC 3. I've got everybody at 12,000 Wanda doing a drill here.
1: Copy B3. Are you going to use TAC 3 for the drill?

0: Medic. Thank you for help with that other call. I appreciate it.
1: No problem. We are right nearby anyway.
0: Yep. Thank you so much. Medic 39 and Medic 43, ECA, please.
2: Oh,

0: Static 13.
1: Yes. 38 correct. You let us know when the captain can take a refusal.
0: That's affirmative. I let her. Oh, you know what? You can call now.
1: Copy.
0: Medic 1313.
2: Okay, go ahead.
0: Thank you for your assistance with the previous calls.
2: You're welcome.

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1: Okay, thank you. We'll show you back in.
2: Do you have a description of the patient? We're in the lower lar and we're not seeing anybody.
1: Somebody, I'll do a quick call back.

0: 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Res paramedic one.
1: One.
0: Medic one, this is going to be on the upper level near the Cleveland sign. Press center, Captain 2.
1: One copy, we're out of there now.
0: Okay, thank you.
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1: Okay, so, yeah. 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Fox alarm 7400 Wade Park, unit 716, take engines 10, 22, 30, tower 10, truck 30, rescue 1, QB 6 battalion. 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
4: 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MDT says apartment 716.
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1: 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You want me to put you in?
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0: 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I'm sorry.
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1: Medic 41, was that arriving?
2: Dispatch, County 6, back in quarters. County 6, back.
0: Well, we're on scene, but we can't find this address. It's 6504. There's no 6502.
1: 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Stand by.

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0: 31. The panels are all the way on the east side of the building, right next to Johnson Court. Tar one's in that way.
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4: 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Where at?
0: Just go in the building, keep walking east to get to Johnson Court.
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DC-1, DC-1. 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Yeah, you're by Johnson Court. 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

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You're back by Johnson Court. Yes. 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

0: 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Captain, disregard. Medic 06. Medic 6, you have a
1: six. We just finishing up.
0: Oh, I'm sorry. So you're not in service?
1: We're getting deaf.
0: Oh. So you're at 55th?
1: On 3.
0: Okay. All right. I'll note it.
2: 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Truck 36. I'm sorry. First 3016 Southmoreland.

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0: Just checking, is this accident at 130th and 480 or 130th and 71?
1: They're not sure. They're giving both locations, 480 West and 71 South.
2: Okay. Now, have you taken any
0: action? Yeah. Check.
1: Okay. Thank you. I'm sorry. I couldn't need more help.
2: Go ahead.

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1: Go ahead.
6: We're going to need another squad for the male individual involved in this.
1: Okay. Also, just know that police called back again, saying there's also a 2-year-old child bleeding from the mouth.
6: Yeah, here with the child now.
1: Okay. Rest center medic 41.
7: 41, we'll start heading.
1: Okay, thank you. Did you got medic 41 in route?

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1: Copy.
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0: 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I'll give it to another unit. Cleveland Medic 22, somebody copy of MCA.
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2: We got dispatched to West 25th and Daisy. We're unable to find any patient that meets any location requirements. Do you have a callback number?
0: Medic Tower 20, this call came from the Cleveland Police. We have no further information.
2: Tower 20 copies. 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No one says they called the 911.
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0: Copy Tower 20, West 25 in Daisy. 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
0: You're welcome. 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
1: Cleveland 22.
0: Do you send fire through a blocker?
1: Yes, ma'am. They've been this.
0: Okay, thank you. I didn't see you on the call.
1: No problem.

0: 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Send medic copy on the run.
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1: Okay, you guys are going to have a run. You're going to be going to Southmoreland. Medic 6 and 41 were on scene. 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
0: At the hospital, what time?
1: 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Let me know when you're ready for a tail number.
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1: 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I got stitches.
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2: 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Paramedic 42. Medic 42, I'm sorry. I'm going to need you to go toward Bay 17 again, please. Thank you.

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0: Yeah, we're... Get patient, calm down, and calm state. And mom is coming to go get him. I guess she's the caregiver.
1: Okay.

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0: Medic 13, when you complete refueling, you're going to have a run.
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1: Here you go.
0: 41, you're going to have a...
1: 33 on a first, 1.
0: Run.
1: 2501, on me.
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0: 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Captain 1, negative.
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1: Two A.
0: Wait, are you almost complete? Oh, 28, disregard that. Disregard.
2: This man is just 26, thank you.
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0: I just finished the story with 6 lanes, 6 kids. I can work on this a little bit later. And you put me in with a refusal, AMA 307.
1: Twenty-eight, you're gonna have a round.
0: Great copy.

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0: 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I'll meet him there.
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1: 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We're going to be delayed at UH.
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0: 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Ephesians 7, Romans 27, 4, 3, 5, 5, and Woodland.
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0: 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Do you have a call back for this? We're not seeing anybody at this intersection. 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
1: 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It's not a good number. I've been trying. Hold that 1 second. Number. 13, a caller was no longer on scene. We're trying to figure out where the patient is.
0: Copy.
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Can you notify police when these kids are going to get hit?

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0: 38. Have a great night. Good night.

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1: 36?
0: Oh, you want to stake that call over on 154?
1: That would be nice. Thank you. 26, you can disregard the call.

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0: You're canceled. 36 is in and taking it.
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1: 28.
2: I accidentally took you off the board instead of 38.
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2: Because I have no idea where you're even at.
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1: We are heading northbound on Scranton just before University.
2: Okay. Engine 20.
3: Cancel. I believe Medic 20 was on the run into the steel yard. Patient's okay. He's just leaving the scene.
2: Thank you, sir. Medic 20, you're canceled for fire.
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1: I'll let him know.
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1: Copy that.
2: 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Thank you.
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0: 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Do we have a call back? We're here on scene with fire, and we're not finding anything.
1: 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We don't have any further.

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1: 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Thank you, Senator TR1. Y'all look good. Thanks for coming.
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2: 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I've lost signal on my MDT. 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
1: You do now, thank you.
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0: Copy that.
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